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1: It's been a while, Scott, if you speak to the field, you know, fellas, that I want to go watch Barry Stone. About me, a middle field, Scott.
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1: Shadow Fall. 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Yeah, Lampungadil Yobi Bambatal. Mam Shadow Fall Aborijal. Dabai Mam Senjai Do Set Morom. 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Lampungadil Fall. Lampungadil Yobi Bambatal. Mam share a fall aborigine, oh yeah. 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

Kids go to horse, find a comma, do the boot, back hole, we said it here. And if there's a link, get over the fluff, a little bit, can't spit, can't probably be the four, got it here. Dogs, a minute to go, I sell a game, but number there, fall like how it ain't my blessing. The kids, not the beat, the beautiful, find out, was a bit of scatter, scatter, scatter.

0: Well, let's begin at the beginning. Take partners. Come out into the middle of the living room and parade in step to the music, in step to the music of a sprightly march.
1: On your feet, one right and one left.

0: start to finish.
1: Ready, set, and begin.
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Let's

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Even, all the lapperine, all the four quacks, it takes a need to hold in brack, to the best meat, it's the water band, the tap, see the home, but don't leave me to spot it, and the wheels, a lot of the cold grounds, don't the weed of all, sack takes the clouds.

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It was underneath the clouds, but it was just completely covering the sky, blocking out the sunlight. You could see further into the distance, nighttime, that was coming towards the daylight. That's how dark it was. And I had no idea what it was, but as it came closer, it also came lower. And I started to be able to make out what it was, and it wasn't just one thing. It was thousands of things. Millions of things. And as they came closer, I heard a sound. And it sounded like whispers. People whispering things. I couldn't make out what it was, but it was just thousands of people whispering. And once it came close enough, I knew that all of these tiny little things, that all of these tiny little things, that all of these tiny little things, I realized that they were

you want. I am tired, I am sick of this. I never wanted to even admit to this. I was into you, but now I'm into

0: something else. Haven't you noticed it?
1: What's that?
0: Listen. Did you hear anything?
1: No.
2: Did you hear anything?
0: No, that's just it. Shouldn't we hear something?
2: See, that is odd. What do you suppose is the reason?

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1: Just remember that rainy days make the grass grow greener.
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was a great pleasure meeting all of you earlier this week. After our discussions, I feel that I understand your point of view and problems. Your course